with the devil like I got none to lose. Fall down for the light. I'ma dance cause you're devil like. You cross the line 100 times, overriding wrongs and rights. 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

This is the sound of sea. This is the sound of sea. The sound which creates a new dimension. This is a new style of music.

0: is the sound of sea, the sound which creates a new dimension. This is a new style of music.
1: Houston, damn, yeah, I like that. Chinga.

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Yeah, right, picture that with a Kodak. Or better yet, go to Times Square, take a picture of me with a Kodak. Took my life from negative to positive, I just want y'all to know that. And tonight, let's enjoy life.